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3: Golfers, listen, because we speak their language right here on Tee to Green, the golf show, the show by golfers for golfers. We talk golf every Sunday, and all you have to do is listen. Thanks for doing that, for making Tee to Green a part of your sports weekend. Along with Debbie O'Connell and producer Robert DeCosa, I'm Jay Ritchie, and we are locked and loaded with another big show featuring not one, but two great guests. Up first today, Jane Spicer, the founder and CEO of Daphne's Head Covers. Jane and Daphne's are a fantastic success story, from selling head covers out of the trunk of her mom's car as a child to heading up a multi-million dollar company now celebrating its 50th anniversary. Jane Spicer will be here today to tell that story. Then, later in the hour, from Orlando, we'll check in again with Jack Dillon. Jack's our go-to guy when it comes to the business of golf. Jack's a longtime author, consultant, veteran golf PR guy, currently working as a retail strategist and buyer for the Happiest Place on Turf in Orlando. He'll share his thoughts on the economy and its effect on the golf industry. That, plus a President's Cup update coming your way today as we talk golf straight ahead on Tee to Green, the golf show.

0: It's news, it's interviews, and lots of fun, too, for everyone interested in golf. That's us. That's what we do here at Tee to Green, the golf show. Welcome in to another Sunday edition, Talking Golf. I'm Jay Ritchie, along with Debbie O'Connell, our producer, the Duke, Robert DeCozy in Master Control. How you doing, Debbie? You finally recover from the Solheim Cup?
1: Yes, I tell you what, it took a little bit of time to get back on the right time zone, but I am great and feeling amazing. I have a couple events coming up, actually. My family has our charity outing. It's called the Marge and Deborah Shortway Foundation. We run a golf tournament. That's happening this Tuesday. And then I have an outing with the Women's Bond Club that I'm running, and that's on October 1st. So lots of exciting things. You know, it just doesn't stop in this world of golf. People want to play. They want to learn the game, understand the game. They want to have outings. They want to participate. And what's great is we can also make money through charities, for charities.
0: There you go. Golf is just perfect for that sort of thing, too, isn't it?
1: Oh, my goodness. When you hear, even on the tours, how much money they raise for charities, altogether, it's got to be in the billions by now. But it's just so wonderful what the pro-ams give back. And then they'll do, you know, events like how many birdies, somebody will match it, and money is given to charity for the number of birdies. Like, there's lots of things. And also in business, you know, people coming together, we talk about that a lot in this show. The networking, the relationships that are built. It's such a wonderful sport in so many ways.
0: Yeah, and you have an aunt, or is it an aunt or great aunt, who's celebrating 90 years today?
2: You're welcome.
1: Yeah, my aunt is my mom's oldest sister. She's the oldest in the family.
2: You need a power
1: and
2: bar.
1: She's turning 90 today.
0: Wow.
2: Perfect, okay.
0: All right, on the show today, later in the hour, we'll talk to Jack Dillon from Orlando. Jack's our go-to guy when it comes to the business of golf. Our first guest online, ready to go on the Tee to Green guest line. I can't believe it's been like 3 years since we've had Jane Spicer from Daphne's Head Covers on the show. Jane and I said hello in Orlando at the PGA show back in January. We had a great conversation, and I promised to get her back. And I apologize, Jane, that it took me 8 months, but here you are, ready to go. Jane Spicer, founder, CEO, Daphne's Head Covers. Hi, Jane.
2: Good morning. Good morning. Thank you for having me on again. I appreciate it.
0: Oh, sure. Great to have you on again. How's things? How's business?
2: Business is great. Thank you for asking. You know, we're getting all teed up for a busy holiday season. We've had a record year, so we're super grateful. And, you know, now it's the mad dash for the end of the year.
0: Yeah, for people who are maybe not familiar exactly what you do, the title kind of says it all, Daphne's Head Covers, but tell us, you're more than just that, aren't you?
2: No, we strictly make head covers. We are the original animal head cover company. I started Daphne's when I was 16 and introduced animal head covers to the market, and then over the years, my team and I have grown it to a global company, so we're the tiger you see on Tiger's bag his entire career, Colin Morikawa,

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2: The fastest hour in radio and the quickest hour in golf. It's Tee to Green. Another hour just flying by, but we're not done yet. Lots of folks shocked by what they're seeing at the 16th President's Cup taking place in Chicago, Medina Country Club this week. The U.S. team looking for its 11th straight President's Cup win against the best international players who are not from Europe. Overall, the U.S. leads the series 13-1. There's been one tie. The last time the internationals won was 1998 in Australia. But the internationals trying to end that losing streak. They take a 3-point lead, 10.5 to 7.5 points, into the final day singles competition today. U.S. Captain Brent Snedeker and International Captain Jeff Ogilvie have their big guns lined up for the head-to-head 12 singles matches, which begin at noon Eastern time. There's some dandy matchups. Match one, they'll get off with Cam Young of the U.S. versus Ro Hisatsune of Japan, the international player. That's the first match. Tom Kim and Wyndham Clark, match two. Justin Thomas, Corey Connors, match three. Scotty Scheffler and Nico Echevarria in match four, just to mention those four to get things started today. Looking further down the matchups, Hideki Matsuyama and Colin Morikawa. Adam Scott, Patrick Cantlay. And the final match, if it comes down to the final match, Ryan Fox and Xander Shoffley. Action starts at noon on NBC. In and around the NFL coverage today, you can check out some golf on the final day of the President's Cup. Thanks to Jane Spicer for joining us today, Daphne's head covers, and thanks to Jack Dillon as well for updating us on the status and the state of the business of golf. That's going to do it. It's been fun, but we're done. For Debbie O'Connell and for our producer, Robert DeCosa, I'm Jay Ritchie. Thank you so much for joining us. Till next time, hit them long, hit them straight.
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1: I'm Brendan Cafferty. Every successful team has talented athletes, skilled coaches, and carefully developed game plans. But ask people throughout the sports world what separates consistently successful organizations from the rest, and one word is mentioned again and again: leadership. Leadership in sports extends far beyond wearing a captain's uniform or delivering a speech before a game. It is demonstrated through preparation, accountability, communication, and the example athletes and coaches set every day. Strong leaders help establish a culture where teammates understand expectations, support one another, and remain focused during both success and adversity. Coaches often describe leadership as one of the few qualities that cannot be measured by statistics. An athlete who encourages teammates, accepts responsibility, and maintains composure under pressure can influence an entire organization. Those contributions may never appear in a box score, yet they often shape how teams respond to difficult situations throughout a season. Leadership is equally important away from competition. Veteran athletes frequently mentor younger teammates, helping them adjust to new environments, understand professional expectations, and develop habits that contribute to long-term success. Many organizations believe this transfer of knowledge is essential for building sustainable programs that remain competitive year after year. The same principles apply beyond the playing field. Officials, athletic trainers, administrators, volunteers, and countless others demonstrate leadership through professionalism, preparation, and a commitment to serving athletes and fans. Their efforts help create environments where sports can thrive at every level. Championships are often remembered for dramatic plays and memorable performances, but they are usually built upon months and sometimes years of consistent leadership behind the scenes. As sports continue evolving, that quality remains one of the most valuable assets any organization can possess. In other sports, long after the final whistle, many of the moments fans remember most come from a single photograph. Sports photographers document championship celebrations, emotional victories, determined competitors, and everyday moments that tell of the human story behind athletic competition. Their work preserves history while helping future generations experience the excitement, emotion, and dedication that define sports around the world. For All Sports News, I'm Brendan Cafferty.
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0: It's NFL Sunday Now on Westwood One Sports. Here's Johnny Ballgame.
1: I hate that we do this every year, but guys, ladies, this is the NFL, and it's what we do. Is Jim Harbaugh going to be the first NFL coach fired? Imagine the odds on that one, and you can place this bet. Most casinos will take a bet, first coach fired in the season. For me, I said before the year I didn't think Aaron Glenn would make it to Halloween. The Jets actually look a lot better than I expected, and I would take that bet back now. I don't think Aaron Glenn is getting fired in the season with the Jets. I don't. I think they're I mean, what do you expect from that team? They're actually in game, so I wouldn't go there. We'll get a scoreboard update in a second, but first, Ben, first NFL coach fired. I'm going to give you $100 at the commercial break, and you have to bet it on one coach. Where are you going?
2: I'm probably going Todd Bowles. It's just been so disappointing in Tampa Bay. You get a new contract extension for Baker Mayfield, and they're trailing once again against the Vikings right now. They got Kyler Murray back today, but that's a team that's very